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1: 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This is evidenced by his phone call made exactly at the time I was opening the current case, page 17, docket. This may not be regarded as mere coincidence. A reasonable inference may be drawn that he was personally stalking Mr. M, or he had someone who did so on his behalf.
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2: As part of her remedial actions, the PP said the executive mayor must table the report before council. Council must consider going to court to review the appointment process. The current city manager has also been directed to train HR practitioner Bongani Khoza, who remains employed by the city. Nonhlanhla Ntshingela for SABC News, Pretoria.
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3: Upon arrival on the scene, they met with an African male who identified himself as the boyfriend to the victim. He then directed members to a dwelling. When members entered the shack, they found an African female lying on the bed unresponsive. The victim was found with injuries to the head and face. She was then taken to the hospital by emergency medical services for urgent medical examination and treatment. Preliminary investigations revealed that the victim was allegedly physically assaulted by her boyfriend in the presence of the couple's 2-year-old twins.
0: 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Carolyn Howley wa BBC wa tlaleya.
4: If the state of Tennessee had got its way, Krista Pike would have been the first woman to be put to death there in 200 years. Last night, she was administered not one, but two sets of lethal injections, but she somehow survived. Eventually, she was taken to hospital. There's no update yet on her current medical condition or what legal steps follow next. But another execution planned in Tennessee for December has now been put on hold. It comes after an earlier one in May this year had to be abandoned after prison officials couldn't find a suitable vein for the injection.

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2: The applicant made a 51-minute WhatsApp call to ZM, asking her if she was sexually active, telling her she must not date anyone and allow him only to have her for himself. He informed her not to tell anyone about their communications and further asked her to send him videos of herself.
1: Sajeni Ndlovu o buyetse a bolelela lekgotla la dinyewe gore Sibiya ha a lokela go lokollwa ka beile ka ha o na le kgonagalo e maatla ya gore a ka nna tshwenyana le batletlebi nyeweng ena.
2: The accused actions established beyond reasonable doubt that he is likely to harm Mr. M and or ZM, who are both well known to him and whose contact details are well known to the accused. This is evidenced by his phone call made exactly at the time I was opening the current case, page 17, docket. This may not be regarded as mere coincidence. A reasonable inference may be drawn that he was personally stalking Mr. M, or he had someone who did so on his behalf.
1: Le khotlala dinyewe le boetse la mamela bopaki ba mora wa Sibiya o fenze magwenya bo entswe ntla sakano. 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
2: to the best of my knowledge and belief any contact which bishop maumela had with the complainant during this period was made by bishop maumela of his own volition and in his personal capacity as a bishop who was offering spiritual support to our family, it was not made at the request or instruction of my father, myself, or any other member of the family. Subparagraph. I wish to state emphatically

0: that I did not ask Bishop Maumela to contact, approach, threaten, influence, or communicate with any witness, complainant, or any on behalf of my father or the family.
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13: 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And that has a direct impact on our young people, and it is also impacting on the social fabric of our communities and of our families, where families are actually disintegrating because of the availability of alcohol. Within a radius of about 800 meters to a kilometer, we've got about 6 legal liquor outlets within that vicinity. And within that small space, you have about 5 schools, 3 primary schools, 2 high schools.
12: Ha re bela re tswela pele ka tsena tsa moruo go ya ka tlaleo ya Oxfam South Africa. 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
14: Firstly, tax moved from being a resident-based, from being source-based to a resident-based system. And secondly, companies were allowed to list overseas. And so immediately Anglo-American, that was taking gold from the grounds by South Africa, by South African labor, moved to and listed on the London Stock Exchange. So it listed there previously because the profits came from South African minerals and labor, the tax would have been paid there. But because of the shift to having a residence based from a source based, we lost all of that tax. And those were two fundamental steps taken so early on, and they were indicative of the fact that this was not a pro-poor, this was not an equal economy that was being built.
12: Re lekola hore ranta e sebeditse jwang papiso le ditšhelete tsa dinaga tsa matšhaba ha mebaraka e kwalwa maobane. 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
1: 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Can play anywhere on the side, come in and all that. Good boy, good player. Yeah, I'm happy for Apoli. He gave us assist. He gave Luther Singh the opportunity to come back. He's been out for a long time to score. And even Luther gave two balls, two assists, and really shows his class. I mean, what a class. He really is top player.
0: Didaba ri sa le jwalo se tlhopha sa nna se se cha sa bolo go ba dile motse ka tlase o tse mashema mabedi a metso meraro se qadile leeto la sona le ba dipapading tsa di-Olympic tse ile ba palwa Los 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
2: We really felt It's a very good opportunity for us to have a friendly match before we could go for the official qualifying games. On the basis that normally when we would have loved to talk about proper progression, we would be saying the group that played in the previous World Cup and AFCON or the previous group of the under 20 would be 80% or 90% of the players that would be part of this team.
0: Who's aggregating? 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
3: We have a phenomenally strong team. Recently they visited each of the venues and I think we can report on the fact that all of them are ready. Well, save one where there's still construction and that's at Vic Falls. But the Zimbabwean Cricket Council advises that they will be ready. But you know, across all of the stadiums, we can say without fear of contradiction that the stadiums will be ready.
0: Ka ho le le letona le dipapadi bonono le botshaba Gaten McKenzie le re tlhodisano ena e tlo kopanya balatedi le barati ba papadi ya krikete ba merabe e fapaneng.
4: This cricket world cup, trust me when I tell you, it's going to be more than just cricket. It's going to involve our artists, our creators, the Namibian creators, the creators in Zimbabwe. It's going to bring culture. It's going to be the biggest effort for the African continent, and we are going to make sure of that. And you know, you talk about the rugby is not happening on home soil. This is happening on home soil.
0: Re di phetela ka dipapadi tsa Commonwealth. 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
5: 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So the difference between the two is SA Nationals, there's certain standards athletes need to hit, which we call SA standards.
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1: 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He went on to establish himself as a singer, guitarist, and composer, overcoming the barriers faced by blind musicians at the time. Among his accolades was a Lifetime Achievement Award from the South African Music Awards. Mlangeni also played a role in nurturing younger talent and mentored fellow visually impaired musician Steve Gekana. His musical journey spanned decades, leaving behind a body of work that forms part of South Africa's rich musical heritage. Pearl Magobane, SABC News.
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2: 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This is evidenced by his phone call made exactly at the time I was opening the current case, page 17, docket. This may not be regarded as mere coincidence. A reasonable inference may be drawn that he was personally stalking Mr. M, or he had someone who did so on his behalf.
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3: Upon arrival on the scene, they met with an African male who identified himself as the boyfriend to the victim. He then directed members to a dwelling. When members entered the shack, they found an African female lying on the bed unresponsive. The victim was found with injuries to the head and face. She was then taken to the hospital by emergency medical services for urgent medical examination and treatment. Preliminary investigations revealed that the victim was allegedly physically assaulted by her boyfriend in the presence of the couple's 2-year-old twins.
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1: 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We now know and understand worship and praising God in the wilderness. Because we have had our own wilderness. 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
1: 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It's alleged that the businessman had already paid hundreds of thousands of rands out of fear that his security services contract would be terminated. All three face charges of corruption and are due in court on Monday, the 5th of October.
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2: 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This allows the matter to be considered by the next court. The Premier will consult with his legal team on the next steps in the appeal process. Premier Mabuyane respects the courts and will not comment on the merits of the case while the appeal is underway. The matter will proceed through the proper legal channels. The Premier's office will communicate any material developments.
0: Khalala ya mmino wa Afrika Borwa Babsi Mlangeni o tlhokaetse. 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
3: Babsi Mlangeni's music crossed language and cultural boundaries with the veteran recording in isiZulu, Sesotho and isiXhosa. Born in Soweto in 1943, Mlangeni attended the Athlone School for the Blind in Cape Town, where he learned to play the guitar. He went on to establish himself as a singer, guitarist and composer, overcoming the barriers faced by blind musicians at the time. Among his accolades was a Lifetime Achievement Award from the South African Music Awards. Mlangeni also played a role in nurturing younger talent and mentored fellow visually impaired musician Steve Gegana. His musical journey spanned decades, leaving behind a body of work that forms part of South Africa's rich musical heritage. Pelma Kobane, SABC News.
0: Naha ya Ethiopia e kwetse kantoro ya yona ya bongosa ASMA mme ya laleka badiplomati ba lesome ba Eritrea nakong ena eo dikamano di dukeileng dipakeng tsa dinaga tsena tse gaufi. 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
4: The Ethiopian Foreign Ministry accused Eritrea of acts of hostility and belligerence and said they expelled diplomats posted a threat to national security. They were given 48 hours to leave the country. The government in Addis Ababa alleges that Eritrean troops are in Ethiopian territory fighting alongside rebel groups in the north. Eritrea denies this. Eritrea's information minister told the BBC that the Ethiopian government is seeking external scapegoats for its mounting internal challenges. Eritrea gained independence from Ethiopia in 1993, but ties were only normalized in 2018.
0: hora ya bosupa di felela mona o ka boela thomela o imamelela tse ding gape ga nako e tlabe le hora ya borobedi mokgatlhele kwa bobedi wa thago wa breakfast le mo efo
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0: 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Kila basano ke farasi. Hey, SABC, it's an totsengata. It's an totsengata, ntate. Kato lapi, luta be ubona, Scorpion Kings. Television in the top of the Tabatzenu or SABC. Ilegbua Joloka, Trenu Hule Tabetza, like his story. Show Yania, Scorpion Kings, Mosteri Amosa FNB Nesset, 20 SABC Rafael Lamonu, Ibile Hape, remember Jolo Bafari Baditabilito, Sefa Panin, Conagli SABC, Babarba, Mamela Jolo Copano, when about to Kara. 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
2: Okay, ka di 5 tsa October SABC is calling all companies batho ba di kgwebo ba Freistata hore ba tle ko SABC and we're calling all the service providers to come on board. Because SABC that want to have to give them an opportunity to work with the SABC, that's number one. But we're calling all the companies. The reason why we're doing this TWASA, because we're tired of people coming from other provinces. So we want to give this opportunity to the businesses of Bloemfontein and Free State to come and do business with SABC. So that they can see that the SABC needs them. So most of the companies, most of our buyers in Free State, they don't have companies within the area, within the province. That's number one. That is happening on the 5th of October. Then going on the 6th of October, TWASA, we're calling the ICT guys. We understand that the ICT company is growing year by year. Now we've got AI, we've got all these elements, and you know, the migration and innovation is happening all the time. So SABC is calling those small IT companies in the ICT space, all the companies in the ICT space and broadcasting, to come in the SABC premises on the 6th so that they can come and listen to us as we're giving them an opportunity to be part of us as well.
0: Are shebe le bua ka dikgwebo haholo a setsa Bloemfontein fela ke tsa Free State ke a dumela Free State ka ofela ke matsatsi a mabedi so hlalositse jwale tlo kere ke company e leng hore re interested hore re tle wena mong ha di khanyile le hloka eng di company tse jwalo ke etsa jwalo
2: so the companies tsona tse di tlise di documents tsa bona I'm talking about the tax pins your registered documentation, your son affidavit, that is the first day, your son affidavit, your company CIPC documents, that's all the compliance documents that you can bring so that on the day we can also be able to assist you to register on our supplier database so that you can be able to be one of our service providers. That is day one. Just then day two is just you bring yourself and if you've got any queries regarding the ICT information or the ICT integration, please. What you need from you is to bring those documentation if you're not clear on what you do when you bid for that ICT tender integration program.
1: Ai ke taba e leng hore ya gothatsa ke a kgola motho utlwi se fela hore SABC sebetsana joang le taba ya ya kemedi re a tseba hore dikgwebo tse ngata o tla hlokomela hore di tlabe dire re batla 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
2: no mo go bona what you want tsasa we don't discriminate or batsha ba hole on the first day are bo ka ka supply forum which is on the fifth. We don't discriminate, we want everybody. We want everybody, yes. And remember, we're guided by the Constitution as well as the regulation to say that we must treat everything fair, equitable, and transparent. That's number one. Then we have two, yes, AICT. We're calling the EMEs, which are 51% black-owned, with youth ownership or women ownership, as well as people living in a rural area and people who are living with disability. So the second one, we're calling all the ICT companies, which are 51% black-owned and above.
0: Araba hopotse fela, tsena di etsa halaneng, ba tleneng, ho tshwanetse ba etse eng, refer information eo kaofela.
2: Okay. Ho tshwanetse ba tle ka supplier, so lamba tla ka 5 go SAPC studio ke di CD then that's when they come in person. We've got our presentation, we've got our people will be there on site explaining to them. And what's important is that we want you on our database. So that when you click on that system RFQ, you can able to give you that opportunity to call on our system. So that's the important. We'll be registering you on our database. We're tired of people going to places, try to register, but they check forever. So it's a system that we're going to be using, which is a prompt system. Within a day or two, you get your vendor number and you can able to be our database. Then that is six. It's also appearing in the same premises. Just look on that number strat. It's corner, Chocolatey corner, Selina, and May, what? Up on the street, corner Selina and Makra Street, Westin. That's the address that is happening on the street. That one is for ICT invitation only. We just want to put you on what that is required so that you can able to bid for that ICT for the tender invitation.
0: That's the way we are going to tell you how to do.
2: I want to say that.
3: Papa, le seria fe la ditse ya patcha. 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
1: 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And then if the letter bore those contents, why was the letter not responded to? And then once the committee received the response of the president, it will then be able to make a determination whether the president would have prevented the committee to do its work successfully.
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2: 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It's alleged that the businessman had already paid hundreds of thousands of rands out of fear that his security services contract would be terminated. All three face charges of corruption and are due in court on Monday, the 5th of October.
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1: The only duty upon the Secretary General once the list has been accepted by the NEC is to submit it. If I'm wrong, then we should be told that somewhere in the guidelines there's some residual power of Mr. Mbalula to say, no, I know the NEC has approved you, but you, Mr. Bofu, you did this or that and the other, or GPV, what have you. Well, you can't do that, Jay. You must have some power that entitles you to do that in terms of the guidelines.

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1: Breakfast. 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

0: Kutani Entertainment and Projects, Mohole le Sedi FM, Bao Tlisetsa All White, Total Praise and Worship, Lele Bose Khwabela, Kala 3 October 2026, Kamonaka Meyerton Sports Ground, Toho Utobona Lebose 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

0: A Leptonic, people of the streets. I'm on RTP Day. I'm on RTP Day. The biggest for the drive at our breakfast show. Yes, sir. A people of the street. 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A kid number B. Nabos. 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
1: Awesome.
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2: ka ke mana
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2: ntse re ikela
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2: no ya you are not it's just the Friday of harmony
0: ai
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0: yeah
2: no ki weekend enkulu part 2 those who are lucky ba tlile FNB last week to experience history first hand
0: yeah
2: impa ke re tsa ma le SABC 1 so SABC 1 we eat say why it's king this thing is bigger than 75,000 people a few million people need to witness this history so ba they agreed to be the broadcast partner ya rona and kausane ka 8 p.m. ko SABC 1
0: yeah.
2: You but we will get to watch the full broadcast of the full show ya Scorpion Kings
0: yo
2: live at FNP so it was yeah it's special I've seen thank you Shebile the edit that thing why thinking that broadcast capture energy that was there at that show it is a must watch
0: and ono sina hore ka se bapale SABC re filo ya SABC SABC why yeah
2: SABC one I can't say this is the people's show must be on the people's channel
0: yeah we be ile hantle mabedi re buisana le re filo ramogase o tswa ka mona ka Sony Music commercial director show yani e kholo ene tlatsitse stadium jwale re tlo e tlatsa le Africa borwa ena o bane 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
2: Hey, why is it king? To be honest with you, in the moment, it was a combination of hore mutumutu. So at the same time, though, you know, you are just in awe.
0: Yeah.
2: Like there's no other way to describe it. Like God was in that arena that day. We got 75,000 people safely in. They had the time of their lives, basamaya, without a single incident. And for me, at least on the back end side, making sure that this was happening, that was the biggest blessing for me. They had the time of their lives, and everybody went home safely, having had the most memorable experience. So that's the thing I'm most proud of. And shout out to everybody, like the team Kaofela, for making sure that everything went as seamlessly as it did.
0: Yo. 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
2: This is why we did it. This is the future we want to see. Why tsantse ebe kekolu of otlatsang FNP bakae bo MT bakae bo ukila bona Kaspar Kiruna. There's so many people who have got huge fan bases momo hai who've got the capacity to fill venues, not just FNP, the Dome, Orlando Stadium. There's so many venues that are crying out for South Africans to fill them, because South Africans love music ako high. So yes, we want this to be the future of South Africa.
1: Ya tabisa ke gola re utlwe fela hore jolo ka hele mona ele tshebedisano moho entle ha kana kana pakentsa Scorpion Kings le Tswere Sony SABC ma Afrika Borwa e reng ho di kgwebo tse ding tabentsa 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
2: hore wa tsikeng it takes a village to make something like this happen. And you've got to acknowledge, but what's wrong with the Department of Sports, Arts and Culture, the Gauteng provincial government, the sponsors from the private sector. Mm. But more of that is needed, to be honest with you. Chelete that gets spent on local productions, or at least that gets sponsored into local productions versus international productions, is still not what it should be, at least for the local productions, especially it's about what's an Anglerona. So what we are asking, corporate South Africa, you need to start putting your money where your mouth is for productions that are and tours that are local, please, because without your very, very intentional involvement, we can't grow this industry. So that is our cry. And as Sony, we put our money where our mouth is, and we're challenging really for everybody else to do the same.
0: Hosani, kana komang channeling ifing SABC, iba pala na kwe kai.
2: Ito bapala ka PM Kausani SABC 1. It's the full broadcast, so just so that people understand, the show length, 195 minutes, without the TV ad break, everything. It's 3 hours and 15 minutes. But it is 3 hours and 15 minutes that's going to go just like that, because the show itself is so powerful. There will be other replays, which will be announced in due time, go SABC 1. But the one that everybody must watch is outside, 8 p.m.
0: Ke bone le SABC Plus mohlomong ha o le kae kae epele na
2: SABC Plus of course I care for but ba leng overseas
0: yeah
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2: ka nnete thank you so much and why is the king as we say this was never going to be possible as it takes a village so to the SABC TV and radio teams that have walked this journey with us ralebo
0: le bulela holo no re file wena wa tseba hore SABC re a di bona bo di podcast SABC dadde thank you re file
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1: The threats that we received from Mayor Cyril Qaba to remove the billboard or face legal action does not scare us in any way whatsoever. If that billboard will remain up, we refuse to remove the billboard until a court instructs us to do so. The people of Durban have the right to know who must be held accountable for the water crisis in Durban. We have 13,000 active water leaks, 65% of the water is being wasted. We lose 21 billion liters of water every single month in Durban. We demand accountability.

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1: I think students are disgusted that something like this could have taken place on our campus, but I think there's also a lot of frustration across many parts of the process. There really wasn't much justice for Jane Doe. She went through pretty much all of the processes that she should have in order to report this event, and she still did not receive much justice.

0: Corner Tools le tsena tsa hora ya le shumela motso mong ho di balula kitsietsi mo hwanadi ba mamedi khotsong le khotla la magistrate wa Randburg le utlwile hore le hlatsipa le qosang motlatsi wa mo 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
1: So, and this is what I was going to. MC was so out of it that she didn't even know the perpetrator. She doesn't know. She can't state that it was the applicant that raped her. Not so.
2: Your Worship, it is the applicant who applied liquor to the victim, and the victim passed out eventually. And evidence do say, as per the applicant himself states, he stayed behind in the room. And yes, the victim, because of passing out and unconscious at that moment, advantage was taken of her.
0: Letona la naha la dipuisano dikgokahanyo le digital technology se Soli Malatsi le boleletse hore SABC e ka nna ya se ke a fuwa tshehetso ya tjhelete eo e hlokang bakeng sa ho hlophisa dikgetho tsa kgwedi ya Pudungwana tsa makgotla metse. 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
3: I do want to underscore that the question of the funding, particularly with regards to the election coverage, remains an important consideration. I think no party, benefits from any concern around, the likelihood that the depth and the scale might not be one that which the public broadcaster wishes for. But there is also the reality of the fiscal considerations that we are dealing with.
0: Moha wa Democratic Alliance ka ro masepala wa Buffalo City Metro Eastern Cape u dumela hore ke diranta tse fetang dimilione tse mashuma supileng tse sebeditsweng bakeng sa a haletamo la ho sesa le song o qeto mdantsane ha isalotlwa ka selemo sa 2014. 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
4: Since 2014, millions of rands have been spent on this project, yet residents are still without a functioning swimming pool. The DA has consistently questioned how public money can continue to be spent while the project remains incomplete. A forensic investigation raised concerns around procurement, project management, payments to service providers reportedly unrelated to the project, and defective work. We were then told that another 14.5 million rands would be needed to fix and complete the pool, potentially taking the cost to above 70 million rand.
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1: So, and this is what I was going to. MC was so out of it that she didn't even know the perpetrator. She doesn't know. She can't state that it was the applicant that raped her. Not so.
2: Your Worship, it is the applicant who applied liquor to the victim, and the victim passed out eventually. And evidence do say, as per the applicant himself states, he stayed behind in the room. And yes, the victim, because of passing out and unconscious at that moment, advantage was taken of her.
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3: I do want to underscore that the question of the funding, particularly with regards to the election coverage, remains an important consideration. I think no party, benefits from any concern around, the likelihood that the depth and the scale might not be one that which the public broadcaster wishes for. But there is also the reality of the fiscal considerations that we are dealing with.
0: Border Management and Immigration Anti-Corruption Forum eling BMIACF ka bogotswane e re ditlaleho tsa bobodu ka re ho madiboho ana ena ntse e le taba e hlobaetsang boroko e ngongoreisang haholo. 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
4: Every day we lose lives, and the lives that we lose mostly are those of whistleblowers. I've got one CFO in one of the provinces. He was a former CFO. He reported fraud and corruption in one of the offices. Today, that CFO is mentally disturbed. You will meet him in the streets eating in dustbins. It's a sad situation.

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1: ZM. The complainant sends the applicant a video of herself. You see what it says?
2: I do see it, yes. 0042.
1: So she initiated and volunteered it. I don't see anything preceding this that indicates the applicant asked for this.
2: And my evidence that I have is the 51-minute call that precedes.
1: No, ma'am. No, ma'am. No, ma'am. 24 July. The call was long gone. 20 July was the long call.
0: Tuna Khuri ya Gauteng Banyana Lesufi e bolela hore province e tisa mekleba kgahlano le tlhekefetso basadi bana le batho ba bombo tshwanang tabeng ya ho hloleha sepolesa le masepala ho tshireletsa baahi. 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
3: We've established an intergovernment committee on disaster management where we are coordinating everything that is related to local government. We've also established an intergovernment committee on policy where we are bringing all the resources of law enforcement agencies. We also had an intergovernment relations committee that was monitoring issues of water and energy. Now we're introducing a new committee on gender-based violence and femicide.
0: Freedom Front Plus e re batla ho tlisa seo e se bitsang diphetoho masepaleng wa Mangaung Metro. 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
4: Dr. Mulder, our national leader, is in Mangaung. We're going to show him a few hotspots in Bloemfontein, especially the northern landfill site, service delivery issues as well as infrastructure problems. So he'll be looking at that. And then, yes, we will also, and of course, we have him to meet with residents, local people, to also listen to their problems, especially regarding what's going on and not going on in Mangaung.

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1: We are just about 2,520 staff complement. We are supposed to be 11,200. Now, if you just imagine the numbers that we still need is over 8,000 plus of people we need to enroll in the ecosystem. But we still continue to be signing dismissal letters of officials. So as we employ, we are busy dismissing. And of course, under normal circumstances, that kind of movement becomes very much problematic because you do not actually get some bit of progress.
0: Mo gawadi e ka haro masepala wa Buffalo City Metro Eastern Cape dumela hore ke diranta tse fetang di milione tse masuma supileng tse sebeditsweng bakeng sa o aha le damo la o sesa le iso qedwe 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
2: Since 2014, millions of rands have been spent on this project, yet residents are still without a functioning swimming pool. The DA has consistently questioned how public money can continue to be spent while the project remains incomplete. A forensic investigation raised concerns around procurement, project management, payments to service providers reportedly unrelated to the project, and defective work. We were then told that another 14.5 million rands would be needed to fix and complete the pool, potentially taking the cost to above 70 million rand.
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1: ZM, the complainant sends the applicant a video of herself. You see what it says?
2: I do see it, yes. 0042.
1: So she initiated and volunteered it. I don't see anything preceding this that indicates the applicant asked for this.
2: And my evidence that I have is the 51-minute call that precedes.
1: No, ma'am. No, ma'am. No, ma'am. 24 July, the call was long gone. 20 July was the long call.
0: Nyewena ya Sibiya ya kopo ya beile e buseditswe morao ho fihlela ka la supa kgweding e hodimo. 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
3: Since 2014, millions of rands have been spent on this project, yet residents are still without a functioning swimming pool. The DA has consistently questioned how public money can continue to be spent while the project remains incomplete. A forensic investigation raised concerns around procurement, project management, payments to service providers reportedly unrelated to the project, and defective work. We were then told that another 14.5 million rands would be needed to fix and complete the pool, potentially taking the cost to above 70 million rand.
0: Di dabadi salamatating ona mweli wa masipala ona wa metro Luzuko Bruku o kopile baahi hore ba be le mamello nakonyana eo diphuputso di ntseng di tswela pele.
4: We are willing to fully cooperate with all investigations and requests that the SIU intends to make at our municipality the moment they touch the ground. It should be indicated that our municipality through its council has already taken a decision to investigate some of the projects that are in that proclamation. As it stands, the matters are before the disciplinary board.
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5: 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There really wasn't much justice for Jane Doe. She went through pretty much all of the processes that she should have in order to report this event, and she still did not receive much justice.

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1: Chair, when it comes to this issue, it's not about the SABC, it's about the country and the citizens having access to proper information in order for them to make the decisions about, you know, the voting process, you know, and the information that they are seeing online, etc. By strengthening the SABC, it means that the population is more likely to come across correct information because they are able then to deduce that the SABC will be giving them the correct information.

0: Motlatsi wa mo president wa XNSA Mbahari Kekana ore mathata a tsa molao ha sitisa letsholo la mo ga province ya North West. 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
1: From the legal point, I can assure you that that court application is frivolous. It doesn't have merit, and we have asked a punitive order against DA. IEC yesterday said this application, if ordered or if successful, it will disrupt elections. The law is very clear that you can supplement your list after the elections. I think maybe DA has got a lot of money to play around, and they must share that money with us so that we can campaign and get more seats as XNSA and service our people.
0: Freedom Front Plus e bolela hore e batla ho tlisa seo e sibitsang dipheto wa masepaleng wa Mangaung Metro. 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
2: Dr. Mulder, our national leader, is in Mangaung. We're going to show him a few hotspots in Bloemfontein, especially the northern landfill site, service delivery issues, as well as infrastructure problems.
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8: I'm
7: sorry. 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
0: 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Hakata bar case closed.
2: Case closed.
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7: I think for any team, if you have two bonus point wins to start off the season, the mood in the camp will be good. But I think for us, it's really important to keep raising the bar and knowing that it's a long competition that, you know, you need to keep learning and growing throughout the competition so that when you get to the back end of the competition, everything is waxed and everything is sorted out from a playing perspective. And I think for any team, the goal with every competition is to win the trophy. I know that's a big thing for us at the Titans that we want to win as many trophies as we can, but there is a big process in that. You have to take it game by game.
5: Pili mana yena hlopa sa Titans se hlopa tsana dipotso le sa Knights ka mana ka Bloemfontein ka tumele hore se tlanne se tswele pele ho hapa dipapadi papadi yeo e tla be le ya bobedi o se hlopa sa Titans ba sa ba palle lapeng ha re utlwa hore Ferreira ha bua ka taba ya oeta le dipepetso tseo ba emba tiane le tsona ha ba etile hore o di beile jwang Ferreira.
7: I think there is obviously, you know, one or two challenges traveling to the smaller unions. But like I said, we just want to focus on what we can control and, you know, try and promote the brand, the Titans as a brand. And we've got a big responsibility, you know, with the history and the iconic players and moments that the Titans have created in the past. So we have to uphold that. And, you know, we try as much as possible, you know, create our own legacy because I think that's important. But the Titans as a brand is important to us. So we really just focus on what we can control and make sure that we're professional in everything we do.
5: Hara tsela lao tsa papadi ya bolo re bile re dikwala mamedi maobane re ile ra utsipela hore ka mana ka Dr. Molemela Stadium hono ba pala papadi ya Setswalle dipakeng tsa sehlopa sa Africa Borwa sa 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
8: Winning 3-1 does not mean that we do not look at areas that we can improve on, but generally I think the boys did well. They applied themselves properly in the first and the second half. It's just that in the first half we did not finish the chances that we created. In the second half we changed a few things and those boys did the business and we got the important goals that we got from three subs if I'm not mistaken. So I can say we did very well with those subs. But as I mentioned earlier, we are happy for these preparation games and they'll prepare us for the next qualifier that's coming in the next international window.
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1: For us to deal with issues of crime, we don't only need police. We need not to buy stolen goods. We need not to harbor criminals. We need not to be the ones who do not speak out as and when crime is committed. The president is also correct to emphasize the need of an integrated multidisciplinary approach so that it is not just about law enforcement, it's also about the justice system, it's about social rehabilitation.
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2: We are just about 2,520 staff complement. We are supposed to be 11,200. Now, if you just imagine the numbers that we still need is over 8,000 plus of people we need to enroll in the ecosystem. But we still continue to be signing dismissal letters of officials. So as we employ, we are busy dismissing. And of course, under normal circumstances, that kind of movement becomes very much problematic because you do not actually get some bit of progress.
0: Sepolesa sa Cape Town se fuputsa polawa ya monna ya dilemo di 40 le motso mong ya boleweng ka ho hlajwa ka thipa Gugulethu Cape Flats. 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
0: Yeah. 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And from her voting to top 40, from top 40 to top 10, we kutlwa jwang.
4: I am proud of myself. Ke sense like myself. Now like can I just say what a confidence
5: booster.
4: I had no idea what
5: the game is going to be. No, okay. Yeah. Ke re ke market ke bolela nete gore ke market. 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But also I think it's incredibly humbling. 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
0: 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I'm still on the run. 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
5: I think because I can a history of Meroko.
0: Yeah.
5: It's I'm giving myself a lot of grace. I'm using this as a learning journey. I'm learning along with everybody else in the country about what's happening behind the scenes. 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
0: Well, hey.
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2: I'm Jonathan Boynton Lee, a top billing presenter, and I actually won the top billing presenter search back in 2012, so I know just how exciting this journey can be. 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
0: Balitiban. Balitiban. Balitiban. 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Balitiban. 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
3: 5.
0: Top 5, top 5, top 5, yes, top 5.
4: 7 p.m. on
0: S3.
1: Harry Cook. Oh no, my good.
4: It's okay. Whatever happens, happens. And
1: Lock it. And pele re ho sports ke le ka kabotsa o baneng experience ena tla ka ntho sengata and o ka bona le matirena le leholo haholo guys ba bang le nako to bona sele ba o Miss South Africa ba bang ba le 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there's something that coming what's about ka mofaka mona o to go butse mama and so kibata ubua kam the experience lapo la nikibua kantu amatoho who sheba auto queue Hawaii trial and trainer obaneta magapili nyano man kize exactly fella nisa sonlebe kize exactly temeti kize continuous how has that experience been followed?
4: Oh my gosh, can we please discuss the auto queue? Yes, sis. Oh, ma go tsaka ka mpotsa ba mpotsa gore wena gape bo o ye mutile ke. It was a lot, what an insane experience, but outside of the auto queue, I think experience it's been amazing in putim nagano. Go bolela ka matsogo and everything. Ke mama actually a mpuditseng a mphonela re moredi aka. Sthando sa gopela stop go shimisa matsogo ka mogo wa bolela ka botse mara matsogo a ga tlo go shitisa. And then le bona the show producers, they've given some insightful advice. But yeah, like every cut, like on the show that we had on Tuesday, during Espresso, they would cut every now and then. But Jonathan Boynton Lee, Dr. Kez, which is amazing to get advice from these titans in the industry. So yeah, it's been a really huge learning curve.
3: Real. But at the same time, I think right, tuta hore, it helps make your job easier. You know, like on radio, it's so much easier. Hore, you move. But with TV, the certain parts of it, especially intro ya how le outro ya how, it needs to be accurate because you need to honor whoever it is oto buangkaena or se ubuangkasona. So, and especially with things like news, they have to be accurate. Sporty, they need to be accurate. So, auto cue yona, I don't want to lie. They said to welcome. That is not a way to welcome. And I think, once again, humility. Because if you are not humble in your nature, you are going to fall and collapse at a mistake. I never know who it was. So if you go there with the humility, I'm talking to my friends, kibwale papa, kibwale rakhadi, kibwale malume, on tibeletse mo, kimotong kiti. How it's a mistake, because it's part of life, and I think that's what you learn, and you try over and over again. Because crazy enough, the Espresso Top 10 by four babona bako Cape Town, and mabane nele chance abona. So intentionally, nebata auto queue by mess up to check your composure, to check your ability to accept a mistake. Because one of the things perfect. No, you make a mistake and we laugh. And I think as people, we fall in love with the personality to the broadcasters and not necessarily the material. Because if it was just the material that is being done, you can give to just anyone.
0: And auto cue from experience here.
3: Yes.
0: You look at problem solving kapele. Problem solving kapele. Halem poka di same. Kids at the South African Music Award. Or took you. But in a man naki limon kihona hokomela or kipais it. Every but one at a banabasabo. So you root at problem solving immediately with kids as well. What do I say now?
3: Yeah.
0: And until you go on a little practice about Pino.
4: Yes. But thinking, look, honey, like you talk about a whole dossier of advice. I am grateful to be here.
3: No, but get nitty. Your auto cue. Actually, just live, whether it's TV or whether it's radio, I think Ihuruta. Once again, to be humble. Yeah. Because if you are present, that's why they'll always say, be present. And never do about how about a cut? But can't go on for a little. Let your wife say, man, get breakfast. So little trust about what saying, little bit grumpily disgruntled. Relax. If we want to story, say Tyler. Okay, Tyler, oh, the grain say. No, get Tyler. We got energy. How we got something else? That's what should happen.
0: Right.
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6: Ke lekgetlo la pele Scorpion Kings e tla televisioneng Afrika Borwa ka kotloloho ho tswa stadiumong sa FNB. 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SABC 1, Mzansi for sure.
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9: Karen go pela o thoma so much I want to say
3: ka go tlhompha nako first I like to say ke rata go leboga to bamamedi ba lesedi ba reditseng these girls that they don't know and you know they taking the cuz I know what one thing about bamamedi 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
4: That was beautiful. 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I have a job. I have a kid who looked at one. I live like he did at this competition. I would say we're going to play because we're going to sing. And as soon as you know, it's happening. Little shava, come sing. Little shava, and little shavela. And again, like Karen said, little shavela, go we go go beja. You be humble and you accept and embrace life for what it is. And amazing things will happen.
1: Oh no, I can't wait. Holy shebel lahem.
10: And
3: yeah. No, yeah, judge. Over to you, my dears.
1: So we're going to have next week Thursday, Hot Top 5. I feel like in Lakal Samashonolo, Banabesu, me. This is the biggest stage, guys. Oh. The biggest stage. And hore ntate modimo o tshepile ha kalo a o bear on that platform. It means greater things diatla. And that's why I keep saying le matile na le butsi mamati a mang hape a 10. Because now I'm shebileng a reng. Na okay, ba gaba mong ke mo. All right, go God. Mutliseng ka mona gona ke mosebedisi. So ke lakala tsa mahlonolo, ke tla shebella top billing, making it tang.
10: Ka la bone ka
1: 7 ho S3.
3: Yes.
10: Me ya phetwa ka la bobedi, 9:30 ho SABC 1.
1: Aha. No guys, re lakala tsa mahlonolo. Ke tla shebella di posture hore ntse le a sharpo.
3: Sampane di lla mo mara modimo mogolo.
10: TV or radio?
3: Radio will always be the love of my life.
1: Yeah.
10: Radio. 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
3: Radio.
1: Yo, Marikisho, no. Hey, the DM dire mo baneng.
3: Nixiang.
1: Nixiang.
3: But like I let a fella matlonolo, you know, it's just our good luck. Because I get it, the journey has been 13 years of me auditioning and always being in the top two, top three. They're like, oh, it's so close. We hope it works out for you. Maralora, now because you're so used to rejection, we know you know how to channel it and use it better. So, I mean, the DMs, it's nothing crazy. And let's keep it that way, please. Come on, Muntle.
1: No, guys, next week, Thursday, who S3, get top billing, top 10. Top 5. Yeah.
10: Absolutely. What if Ausbus Sitana didn't do it?
1: Mm.

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Yeah, but doing it instead. School is on, and I was out, and I was turned on my dude. Had a very small circle, and I was turned up and do. Now, look at my purpose. 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
3: 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In connection with the murder of Tsholofelo Mohlodi. 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
2: 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Police station are the service.
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1: 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But obviously we ourselves, when we were still in charge of this terminal, were not achieving 24 hours. I think our best was 3. But we obviously understand that we're not going to get there immediately. But I think that what we've asked our partners to do is to develop a very clear plan for dealing with the backlog that would be very specific.
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7: Kalibito Kitsepo Davids from Tsepo Davids Foundation. I am a member of the African National Congress. I am a leader of the African National Congress. Ntate Kalipa Haritibi Urena Utlega Beche Ifing Munana. 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One, you can't lead them if you don't love them. Habere le Tshepo Davids Foundation, we are advocates of disabled people. Me khatlo e dutseng pele ka ofela ka monana. 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They are filling in forms for people with disabilities. Ba tla batlo vota. Ba tla vota ka di special votes. 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
1: So the target is 24 hours. But obviously we ourselves, when we were still in charge of this terminal, were not achieving 24 hours. I think our best was 3. But we obviously understand that we're not going to get there immediately. But I think that what we've asked our partners to do is to develop a very clear plan for dealing with the backlog that would be very specific.
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1: 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While robust political debate is a vital part of our democracy, it must never cross the line into personal defamation or attempt to undermine the dignity of officials serving the city. 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
1: Complaining does not help. You use what you have, you use the little resources or big resources that you have to your advantage, but most of the important thing it is regardless of the situation, you try your level best to improve the next person and keep them positive in most of the times and yeah, obviously when they feel they're improving, when they feel they are appreciated, when they feel they are doing what they love, any other thing they forget. Obviously at that time maybe Lily got training or Lily in the game, they forget everything or anything. So for me what I've learned from Matebele is that when you do what you love, when you want to improve other people and without the handbrake nyana and hesitations and thinking other spaces you are not there or comparing yourself with other people, you will not be fulfilled, you will not be happy.
0: Ke rene lo le tsholwanyane mamedi he re le gare he re tla buisana lena kwa no tsebeletseng le sedi na kwa ha idumetse le jwele re ile gaga o lukile gaitsela motho na kwa ha sedumetse le ka tla kong 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
2: 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And we say we basically are indebted to Coach Ray. He's led the group very well. And what did he say?
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2: On Thursday, Kananore sets about Kopani as a team, they are a unit. In their free time, Bakopani, they love together, they are always together, and I think it's a great team unit. Banali chemistry. So Ntwena here by Zaba is in the more fielding. And it works very well for them because the club rivalry goes away because they are united national team and they play very well together. You know, whichever 11 everything young inside the field of play performs, and it's quite unfortunate for Lera consider in the first half. Mara, you could see Jorge, the boys fought back in the second half. And I think re ntse di petwonyana tse mmalwa tse irang gore re nne le a little bit of speed or a little bit of pace up front re gone o phunya the last line of defense ya Algeria. 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Ne re kopile fela gore ba re korile 1 re gone o equalizer in the first 15 minutes of the second half. Mara, they went on to actually score 2 quickly, and that Ilarva foundation in the second half, and we put a lot of speed behind our play. So Kenanore they listen to instructions, they stuck to the instructions, they stuck to the tactical agreements in the Nalzona Lebona. And this is what makes us a good team. In such a short space of time with short preparations, we were successful in this camp in uniting this team and ensuring that they can beat top quality opponents. Algeria, Kenanore, Ikarin, Ili together for more than 6 months, they've been preparing longer than us. Marakimo, Rokhono, Wafenya on Thursday.
1: Mhm a khaitse da motho le jwa lebelo le re sebeleditse motlankane nwa ga poho go ntse atla hantle ke mo shebilela na tshwere le banta lena la bo captain ntse le botshepetse lona lena go ngetlang
2: o ra ne o ra poho
1: khaitse da motho
2: Neo is a very solid young man, very capable leader, quiet leadership. He leads by example, and you can see he's got a very strong head on his shoulders. Kenanore, hopefully without injuries and having a good relationship with the clubs in releasing the players that we need to compete at this highest level in these competitions. Kenanore, if there's a good relationship with clubs and country, Kenanore, we can continue with Neo and a couple of others. Nale, group of captains. But the great thing is that Libomfundo, they lead with how they play. You know, they lead by example, these boys. And they are maturing with football as they go. And we are happy that they are maturing and getting game time. Good club on Sabo. I can now rapport, answer available, but I'm going to look up again.
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2: e ra le bua haholo and ba re bontseng support ya ba re bontseng yona on Thursday even on a working day. I think in any school holiday, so no one Bashimanya Banyana flatling battle of Hela Mole. But we had great support on Thursday, on a working weekday. So Kenahanoreka Sonta, Kaltafila, we get to live, Batataka, Gadi numbers, Bateba, Batoro support. We appreciate their support. We'd like them to support this team. We'd like them to get behind this team, get their voice behind this team. And you could see when they were singing. For the boys turned on the style, you know. So, rekopaka kaka 3 o'clock, ka Sontaga, ko Dr. Rantlai, Petros Molemela Stadium, rekopa go bona support eo and more. Batle batlo support the boys.
1: Lelo go tshela Algeria ga tse kae ho hlwet ka dentwe.
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2: 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So re batla ba be consistent in high standards of play, ba ska nna complacent. So it will be a tough match. I ke re anong ba analyze it, le rona re ba analyze it. So it will be more tactical on Sunday, but I'm hoping that with the 12th man, with the support ya balatedi ba bolo, but support, I think we can go another one over Algeria.
1: Hi, sir. Much thank you for your help, Coach Karabo. I have been so interested since last Sunday. I will be on
2: one day. Thank you for having me on the show.
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1: 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So there is no decision made to gag any political party. It would be inappropriate to do so.
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2: 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While robust political debate is a vital part of our democracy, it must never cross the line into personal defamation or attempt to undermine the dignity of officials serving the city. The city manager, Mr. Musam Pele, has emphasized that those who serve eThekwini must be allowed to fulfill their public duty with their integrity intact.

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1: 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In November 2024, the SIU obtained a preservation order to freeze Mr. Mabe's immovable property in Stain City, Gauteng, as well as a Porsche 911 Carrera GTS. In his stay application, Mr. Mabe argues that the SIU's pre-proclamation investigation was unlawful because it formed the basis of the presidential proclamation. The proclamation investigation was tainted and the evidence from it could not be admissible from the civil proceedings launched by the SIU. Mr. Mabe further stated that the SIU's forensic report and findings were unconstitutional.

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2: Bong and as a bit of care tangle said, you can have a sound of baking, say, can be la holo high city a cam was suat say you got about sin as a horai borobong. 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Yeah, man,
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2: I like a little bit of a lady, my guess, a lady Soski, develop it.

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1: Lesedi FM le tuka malaka be setleng sena sa selemo ka mmino. 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
1: For us to deal with issues of crime, we don't only need police. We need not to buy stolen goods. We need not to harbor criminals. We need not to be the ones who do not speak out as and when crime is committed. The president is also correct to emphasize the need of an integrated multidisciplinary approach so that it is not just about law enforcement, it's also about the justice system, it's about social rehabilitation.
0: Motlatsi wa moporesidente wa Action SA Mbahare Kekana o bolela hore mathata a tsa molao ha sitisi letsholo la moga profenseng ya North West. 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
2: From the legal point, I can assure you that that court application is frivolous. It doesn't have merit. And we have asked a punitive order against DA. IEC yesterday said this application, if ordered or if successful, it will disrupt elections. The law is very clear that you can supplement your list after the elections. I think maybe DA has got a lot of money to play around and they must share that money with us so that we can campaign and get more seats as Section SA and service our people.
0: Letona la naha la dikgokahanyo le technology ya digital le so le malatsi le latotse ditlaleho tsa hore o hloleha ho fana ka thuso ya tjhelete bakeng sa hore SABC e hase dikgetho tsa magotla a metse ho entswe ka morero. 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
3: 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So there is no decision made to gag any political party. 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
4: Look at Ponto.
0: How about that?
4: Yeah, but my mother's 89.2. What is the name that one of you is? And then I come across and it's been a good Ponto.
0: That's not the one I talk to. Hey, Chada. Walk that like a city. 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What a city affair. 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